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3: 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Bachelor of Science with Honors in Agroforest, in Agribusiness, in Animal Production, in Crop Production, in Forest and Natural Resources Management, and in Renewable Energy. Bachelor of Science with Honors in Information Technology. UTAB Kiramuruzi Campus has the following option. Bachelor of Education with honors in English and French, in English and Kinyarwanda, in Mathematics and Computer Science, and in Accounting.
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2: Can I get a Heineken, please?
3: He cuts inside and gives that foot. He shoots!
2: Yes!
3: Come on!
2: What a goal! Can you believe it?
3: I told you it's goal.
4: Here you go, sir. Your Heineken.
2: Ah, sorry. Can I get another one for... Wait, what's your name again?
3: Tom. I'm Tom.
2: Nice to meet you, Tom. Another Heineken for Tom, please.
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2: Can I get a Heineken please?
3: He cuts inside and gives that foot. He shoots.
2: The best!
3: Come on!
2: What a goal! Can you believe it?
3: I told you it's goal.
4: Here you go, sir. Your Heineken.
2: Ah, sorry. Can I get another one for? Wait, what's your name again?
3: Tom. I'm Tom.
2: Nice to meet you, Tom. Another Heineken for Tom, please.
5: Fans have more friends, so don't forget the beers. Enjoy responsibly. Not for sale to persons under the age of 18.
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2: Auction notice. Ages Rwanda wishes to inform the public auction of the following items of the US embassy. List of items on auction: sofa, sofa stand, mattress, queen bed, base, freezer, refrigerator, microwaves, pump water, table passion, air conditioner, anta, metallic pipes, metal cage, dining chairs and tables, dining stand, bed frame, headboard, end table, radar, bookshelf, carpets, buffet, chairs, chair cabinet, chair garden, recliner, china cabinet, transparent, chest of drawer, lamps, table, table accessories, stands, mirrors, office parts, table coffee, range electronic, table kitchen, table corner stand, wardrobe, marine, fan, selling, electro, forklift, gym stuff, dresser, nightstand, dryer, cooker electronic, washer, racks, and carpets, hill below, treadmill. This auction is scheduled to be on Friday, 29th May 2026 at 10 a.m. at AGS Rwanda, located in Special Economic Zone, PES Phase 2, D16. He or she who wishes to attend this auction must pay a non-refundable amount of 10,000 Rwandan francs at Momo code 046582 in the names of AGS Rwanda. For electoral forklift, the bidder must deposit an issue of 2 million Rwandan francs, which will be refunded in case they have not won the particular lots or cheque certificate. The winner of electoral forklift have to pay the amount won, and he or she is responsible for paying all related taxes. 30% of the bidder must be paid on auction day. The remaining 70% is due within 3 days. The electoral forklift will be released from AGS Rwanda when winner pays tax and present the Rwanda Revenue Authority RRA payment receipt. If a winning bidder changes his or her mind, his or her secret deposit of 2 million Rwandan francs will not be refunded. For successful bidders, 2 million Rwandan francs secret deposit will be added towards the final purchase price. Visiting the items will start on Tuesday, 12th May 2026, up to Friday, 29th May 2026. For more details, reach out to us on simo.mweni@ags-globalsolutions.com or call us at 0788-48-5588-NB. However, wins any lots, will come to pick them the following day. He or she will show receipt of the won lots to the warehouse manager in order to be issued. Done at Kigali on 12th May 2026.
1: Welcome on court, BL. 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BAL, rise with the game.
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1: Welcome on court, BL. 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
2: 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But whether you are good in Spanish, some of us are good in Swahili, some of us are good in English. 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
6: Can I get a Heineken please? Goal. Can you believe it?
7: I told you it's goal.
6: Here you go, sir. Your Heineken. Ah, sorry. Can I get another one for... Wait, what's your name again?
7: Tom. I'm Tom.
6: Nice to meet you, Tom. Another Heineken for Tom, please.
5: Fans have more friends, so don't forget the beers. 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Not for sale to persons under the age of 18.
8: Star Times ikuzaniye filme mpuzamahanga udakwiye gucikwa. Mu Cyongereza. Go! Go! Go! Go! Go! Go! Go! Go! Go! Go! Go! Go! Go! Go! Go! Go! Go! Go! Go! Go! Go! Go! Go! Go! Go! Go! Go! Go! Go! Go! Go! Go! Go! Go! Go! Go! Go! Go! Go! Go! Go! Go! Go! Go! Go! Go! Go! Go! Go! Go! Go! Go! Go! Go! Go! Go! Go! Go! Go! Go! Go! Go! Go! Go! Go! Go! Go! Go! Go! Go! Go! Go! Go! Go! Go! Go! Go! Go! Go! Go! Go! Go! Go! Go! Go! Go! Go! Go! Go! Go! Go! Go! Go! Go! Go! Go! Go! Go! Go! Go! Go! Go! Go! Go! Go! Go! Go! Go! Go! Go! Go! Go! Go! Go! Go! Go! Go! Go! Go! Go! Go! Go! Go! Go! Go! Go! Go! Go!
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